0: Słuchasz Czwórki.
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3: Feeling a bit bougie today, so I went to Asda instead of Aldi. 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

today's just not my day. 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And I've just checked my Santander, this is often a it's say nil. 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
1: It don't make sense if I stay here, but everywhere I move just doesn't feel like home. I know I never call and you've been on your own, sitting wasting time, been awake since five. W nocy tylko myślę, ale nie śpię. 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Weź ten jeden wielki oddech, łap powietrze. 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
1: Yes, look at the flowers. 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

0: Słuchasz Czwórki. 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
1: On a national, you know it go down. 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
1: Yes.
0: Danky,
1: I guess
0: it's a bit janky.
1: Yummy,
0: I don't mean
1: just let it go.
0: You're
1: just
0: an amateur, and I'm a pro.
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1: Czwórka, radio i podcast.

0: my motherfucking name.
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2: Boss Lady, who turn? Who's it? Your turn, Boss Lady? Mm-hmm.
1: Boss Lady. Boss Lady. She got
3: I need a refill on that drink. No, Mom, holler at me real quick.
1: I left something in there for you, too. Oh, that's all you?
4: Oh.
1: Oh, that's your baby girl.
4: Thank you.
3: Wait a minute. What the fuck is that? Oh, boy. Uno.
5: Oh, no. I just seen that shit.
3: What'd you see?
5: Hell no. He's cheating.
4: I'm not cheating. You are cheating.
3: Hey,
4: you
3: know, he's cheating. You just have four cards. You fucking gonna have one.
4: That was it. I'm definitely.
3: This nigga always cheating. What the fuck are you playing for? Why are we even playing?
1: Look.
5: Jesus. Come on, you can't do that, bro. At least trick us.
3: That feel like I'm in elementary school. Y'all just a bunch of little ass, crybaby ass.
1: You step back like a dog.

0: 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We contracted with the music company to start.
1: Autopromocja.
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0: Ching ching ching.

work haunted. Lost in a vertical video called Moments Before Disaster Part 4. 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

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Reluctant hope core memories operating on a strict one in one out policy. 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

0: Someone special. 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